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2: From the Capital Radio Newsroom, good morning. I'm Tia Priest-Willamott. The Albanese government maintains its changes to the tax system will make it easier for young people to buy a home. Legislation has just been introduced into Parliament, which will clamp down on the capital gains tax discount and negative gearing concessions. The money raised will help fund a $250 tax offset each year and an instant $1,000 deduction in work expenses. Senior Labor Minister Jason Clare says it's the right policy for the times.
3: What this legislation is about fundamentally is being able to cut income tax, help young Australians to be able to buy a home, and making changes to the tax system that make all of that possible. One funds the other.
2: The Office of the Special Investigator is taking steps to determine how the media appeared to know about Ben Robert Smith's arrest in advance. Some journalists were present at Sydney Airport before he was taken into custody last month. The National Anti-Corruption Watchdog has been asked to investigate the suspected leak. Overseas, residents in southern Lebanon have been ordered to evacuate as the Israeli military declares the entire region a combat zone. The new directive pushes the evacuation zone up to the Zarani River, expanding operations deeper into Lebanese territory. Israeli airstrikes have intensified in recent days, killing dozens of people despite a ceasefire agreement. New research has found a clear link between above-average temperatures and koala deaths. The University of Sydney study found the iconic marsupials are up to 3.5 times more likely to die when temperatures climb above 30 degrees. Dr. Valentina Meller says all koalas need to stay cool is shade from trees.
4: Koalas have a lot of strategies to deal with heat, one of which is the seeking shade, and we needed those very large, old, shady trees for them to rest in during the day when it's very hot.
2: And there have been cheers and celebrations as 5 villagers were found alive after more than a week trapped in a flooded cave in Laos. The men were trapped by rising waters after entering the cave system to search for gold. New South Wales has pulled off the great escape, coming from 20-0 down to win State of Origin 1 at Accor Stadium in Sydney. Blues coach Laurie Daly says the entire side had to lift after a poor first half against the Maroons.
5: Origin's all about fight, isn't it? You know, it's you're never going to get too many opportunities to put on plays that look good, which you might do in the NRL. It's about fight, and it's about hunger, and it's about having a crack.
2: Queensland fullback Kalen Ponga has only been fined for the shoulder charge, which saw him sent off. He's free to play for Newcastle against Parramatta on Saturday. And Essendon great Matthew Lloyd insists Bombers interim coach Dean Solomon is the right man to steer the club for the rest of the season. And that's the latest news update from the Capital Radio Newsroom. I'm Tia Priest-Willamott.
6: Continuing with XLFM local news, I'm Caitlin Lewis. Snowy Hydro's chief executive says the final cost of the Snowy 2.0 project remains unclear, despite the development already blowing past the $12 billion mark. Tunnel workers approved a new enterprise bargaining agreement in September following months of negotiations, with the union confirming some employees would receive pay rises of at least $50,000. Snowy Hydro Chief Dennis Barnes has told Senate Estimates the project's contractor is yet to provide a figure for the impact on the project's overall cost.
7: Contractor had to get our no objection to the terms and conditions of the EBA and that they were at market rates. But the application of those to the job and to the contract, they have not provided us with that figure formula.
6: Snowy Monaro Council Mayor Chris Hanna says progress reports on the embattled Cooma and Bombala pools will continue. This comes after the May monthly meeting where Council considered the monthly progress update on the pool projects. Speaking with XLFM, Mr. Hanna said councillors need to track where the projects are up to.
8: So it's important that, councillor put up the progress report after Council has adopted it. So if Council's position is this is where we're at. So we will continue to do that on a monthly basis, progress report in the council meeting until these pools are up and running.
6: And Snowy Monaro Councillor Ruben Rose has raised concerns about the complexity of the local government planning process, saying the current system isn't capturing the voice of the region's residents. As reported in the Monaro Post, in an effort to solve the issue, Councillor Rose is calling for the introduction of deliberative panels, a model already being used in Victoria and other councils in New South Wales. The calls come after a consultation period with hundreds of pages of planning documents garnered only 11 responses from the community.
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6: The team list for the Canberra Raiders' Sunday afternoon clash with the Cowboys is out. Running out at home, Jaden Brayley is out due to concussion, seeing Dane Laurie get a start at lock. That's the latest XLFM local news. 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I'm Caitlin Lewis.
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9: 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Weather-wise, partly cloudy for today. Tomorrow, to round off your working week, partly cloudy, chance of early morning fog. On Saturday, we're looking at similar conditions. And on Sunday, partly cloudy with a high chance of showers. Cooma, dropping to 6 tonight, top of 16 tomorrow. Jindabyne, high tomorrow 15 and a low of 6 tonight. In Canberra, they're maxing out at 20 while dipping to 7 overnight. 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Weather-wise, possible showers throughout this evening. Tomorrow, partly cloudy with isolated showers. Sunday, similar conditions. And on Monday, it's partly cloudy with scattered showers. Cooma dropping to 0 tonight, top of 15 tomorrow. Jindabyne high tomorrow 14 after a night's low of 2. While in Canberra, climbing to a max temp tomorrow of 15 after slipping to 0 tonight. 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
1: 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Jevon Collins with a

Hot One, forever classic, excellent fans. Jeff taking through a 30-minute music marathon on your Thursday morning. Some of the greatest musicians of all time have played here. And now you can add Eric Clapton to that list because it's your next superstar experience here on XLFM to go see him live at the United Center in Chicago. That's right. Return airfares for two. Two tickets to see the show plus $5,000 spending money. How do you get yourself onto the exclusive shortlist? You just listen to the local Brekkie show with Gazza and Rick. And when you hear that cue to call 64571-961 and you will be on that exclusive shortlist to go see Eric Clapton live at the United Center in Chicago. It's all thanks to Snowy Monero Carpentry and Construction Group, your building experts in the Snowies.

0: The Jacksons with Blimey on the Boogie on Forever Classic XLFM's Jeff taking through a 30-minute music marathon on your Thursday morning. It's wrapped it up for your 10 o'clock hour. Let's take a look at the weather. Partly cloudy for today. Kuruma dropping to 6 tonight. Top of 16 tomorrow. Jindabyne high tomorrow of 15 and a low of 6 tonight. While in Canberra, they're maxing out at 20 while dipping to 7 overnight. Toto on the way next with Africa on Forever Classic XLFM.
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0: 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Your next 30-minute music marathon is upon us after 11 o'clock. 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
11: From the Capital Radio Newsroom, good morning, I'm Tia Priest-Willamott. Federal Treasurer Jim Chalmers has just introduced legislation outlining the government's tax reforms. The proposed laws will rein in the capital gains tax discount and restrict negative gearing concessions to new properties. The bill will also include an ongoing $250 tax offset and $1,000 instant deduction for work expenses. Dr. Chalmers has told Parliament the changes will make the tax system fairer.
12: We are cutting taxes for workers and we're also making it easier to buy a first home. For too long now, too many Australians have been locked out of the housing market. We have an ambitious housing agenda and supply is still our primary focus.
11: Police believe they've shut down the entire onshore operation of a drug importation network in New South Wales. Almost 400 kilograms of methamphetamine was uncovered in buckets at a property in Sydney's west. Detectives say the coordinator of a high-profile organised crime network is one of nine people charged. Overseas, the US has carried out new strikes in Iran, targeting a military site described by American officials as posing a threat to US forces. The White House is rejecting suggestions from Iranian state media that a memorandum of understanding had been prepared, calling the document a complete fabrication. Back here in Australia, local workers and businesses could soon be given priority when applying for state government contracts. Legislation to put local jobs and skills at the centre of the tender process is being introduced into New South Wales Parliament today. Domestic Manufacturing Minister Courtney Hosos says these contracts should not be siphoned offshore.
13: We know it's even more important at a time of current global uncertainty. It's backed by unions, by business and by industry, and they understand why this is so important to spend more money here supporting local jobs and local businesses.
11: And Australian researchers have disproved the urban myth of baby brain, finding new parents do not experience cognitive decline. The Monash University study found that new mothers and fathers prepared similar to non-parents on all cognitive measures. Work has already begun for Game 2 after the Blues pulled off an incredible comeback to win Origin 1 22-20. Kalyn Ponga's controversial send-off allowed New South Wales back into the game, scoring three tries when Queensland was down to 12 men. Meanwhile, the Maroons women are out to avoid an Origin series sweep when they host the Sky Blues tonight. Coach Nathan Cross is battling a long injury list with rookie Destiny Minosinipati named to debut at fullback. Game 3 kicks off on the Gold Coast this evening with New South Wales holding an unassailable 2-0 lead. And hot temperatures in Paris are troubling players at the French Open. Alex de Minaur's third-round opponent had to be taken off the court in a wheelchair after winning a five-setter. And that's the latest news update from the Capital Radio Newsroom. I'm Tia Priest-Willamott.
14: Continuing with XLFM Local News, I'm Caitlin Lewis. Snowy Monaro Council has voted to seek legal advice regarding subcontractors on the Cooma and Bombala pool projects that haven't been paid. The issue has been ongoing for months, with council maintaining they've paid their share of the costs to the subcontractors. Council Mayor Chris Hanna told XLFM the next step is legal advice.
15: Council has paid that prime contractor for all the work that was undertaken. I think most councils around the table feel for these subcontractors that haven't been paid at all, and it's not ideal, but we need to make sure that we do it right. So council has accepted that we'll go and get some legal advice of what that looks like and come back to council.
14: 17 new paramedics have almost arrived in Cooma, transforming the ambulance station into a 24-hour unit. Member for Monaro, Steve Wan, says it will significantly improve response times.
16: Cooma Station is a real hub for the Snowy Mountains, for Bombala. Their ambulance officers spend quite a bit of time obviously responding to local calls, but also transporting passengers to and from Canberra. That's really put a lot of stress on them over the years, so this is going to significantly help the existing paramedics.
14: And Snowy Valley Council says it has formally endorsed a range of measures to progress with the de-amalgamation process after discussions at its May Ordinary Council meeting. In a statement, the council said the endorsed actions establish the governance, financial planning and community engagement framework that will guide the next stage of the project. It says it's working toward a proposed proclamation date of July 1st, 2028.
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14: A final round win for the Brumbies on Saturday afternoon could mean a top three finish and then a home final. Requiring a bonus point win and the Blues and Crusaders to lose, the Brumbies have everything to play for against Moana Pacifica. Veteran winger Andy Muirhead admits it's a last round showdown.
17: With finals so close now, we know that we have to put a solid game together against Moana, and then that helps build some momentum going to the final seed, which is always going to be huge for us.
14: That's the latest XLFM local news. If you have a local news lead, go to xlfm.com.au and click local news. 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
0: 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Weather-wise, partly cloudy for today. Tomorrow, to round off your working week, partly cloudy, chance of early morning fog. On Saturday, we're looking at similar conditions, and on Sunday, partly cloudy with a high chance of showers. Cooma, dropping to 6 tonight, top of 16 tomorrow. Gindibine, high tomorrow 15 and a low of 6 tonight. In Canberra, they're maxing out at 20, while dipping to 7 overnight. 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

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We're grooving you into your Sunday. Rock set not too far away with The Look. 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

0: Pretenders back on the Chain Gang on Forever Classic. 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Taking a look at the weather. Partly cloudy for today. Cooma dropping to 6 tonight. Top of 16 tomorrow. Jindabyne high tomorrow of 15 and a low of 6 tonight. While in Canberra, the maxing out at 20 while dipping to 7 overnight. 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

0: Tony Childs, Don't Walk Away on Forever Classic. 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And then your lunchtime 30-minute music marathon is upon us. 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
10: From the Capital Radio Newsroom, I'm Alex Stockerty. There have been cheers and celebrations as five villagers were found alive after more than a week trapped in a flooded cave in Laos. The men were trapped by rising waters after entering the cave system to search for gold. Two men remain missing and rescue efforts are ongoing. But there were jubilant scenes as the first group were found safely. Federal Treasurer Jim Chalmers has introduced legislation outlining the government's tax reforms in federal parliament. The proposed laws will rein in the capital gains tax discount and restrict negative gearing concessions to new properties. In a bid to wedge the opposition, Labor's bill will include an ongoing $250 tax offset and $1,000 deduction on work expenses. Medical records show the daughter of the last remaining woman with links to Islamic State in Syria is suffering from debilitating injuries that was caused by a bomb blast. The 9-year-old has shrapnel permanently lodged in her pelvis, foot and head. The records are expected to form part of their bid to return home. The latest research from NRMA shows strong support for tougher e-bike laws. Around three-quarters of surveyed members in New South Wales said they want e-bikes banned for children under 16 and illegal models to be confiscated and crushed. The insurance body's spokesperson Peter Currie says it's clear the state government should act.
11: The NRMA supports reducing access to anyone 16 and over. so that only people 16 and over can use these e-bikes on our roads. This is a necessary safety measure given what we've seen in recent times.
10: Safe Work has issued reality TV show Married at First Sight with three improvement notices over alleged safety breaches. The Herald reports several participants and a viewer at home raised allegations about non-consensual touching and privacy issues. Nine Entertainment says it has cooperated with Safe Work's inquiries and will keep doing so as required. Also making news, a man accused of attacking several people in a regional Queensland town has been charged with murder. And a 43-year-old surfer has died after getting into distress in waters off Jervis Bay. A second surfer was rescued but did not require hospital treatment. Checking sport, and New South Wales has pulled off the great escape, coming from 20-0 down to win State of Origin 1 at Accor Stadium. James Tedesco capped off the incredible fight back, scoring with 90 seconds remaining to secure a 22-20 victory. AFL boss Andrew Dillon has declared he won't stand in the way of James Hird if he returns as Essendon coach. The Bombers great has put his hat in the ring to replace Brad Scott. And a huge upset at the French Tennis Open, with women's second seed Elena Rybakina knocked out in the second round. That's the latest news update from the Capital Radio newsroom.
12: Continuing with XLFM local news, I'm Caitlin Lewis. A motion calling for an investigation into the planning, procurement, administration and delivery of the Cooma and Bombala Pools project has failed at the May monthly meeting. The motion, as written in the agenda for Council's meeting, states that the investigation should be conducted by an external project management specialist or firm with no prior engagement with Council. Council Mayor Chris Hanna spoke with XLFM. He said he was one councillor that supported the motion.
13: The rest of the councillors thought that, you know, the cost to do this investigation is a lot of money, and we do need just to get these pools, you know, up and running. And, you know, we can't keep looking backwards. We need to, you know, work out what has happened. We can do that, but let's actually get these pools completed and then go back and look at, you know, how we can actually better manage our projects moving forward.
12: A recent consultation period that garnered fewer than 15 responses has prompted a Snowy Mountains councillor to call out the planning process. According to the Monero Post, Snowy Monero councillor Ruben Rose has stated concerns about the complexity of the process, saying the current system isn't capturing the voice of the region's residents. In an effort to solve the issue, councillor Rose is calling for the introduction of deliberative panels, a model already being used in Victoria and other councils in New South Wales. The calls come after a consultation period with hundreds of pages of planning documents that garnered only 11 responses from the community. Also making news today, a Monero-based artist has taken home the Sulman Prize for the best subject painting under the Archibald Prize exhibition. The painting depicts her dog sitting on its favourite spot to sleep in her Bibbinlook home.
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12: The Canberra Raiders have confirmed their lineup for Sunday afternoon's home clash with the Cowboys. Jaden Brayley will miss the match due to concussion, with Dane Laurie named to start at lock. State of Origin players Hudson Young and Ethan Strange have both been included in the squad, but their availability will be determined after last night's Game 1. That's the latest XLFM local news. If you have a local news lead, go to xlfm.com.au and click local news. I'm Caitlin Lewis.
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0: 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Weather-wise, partly cloudy for today. Tomorrow, to round off your working week, partly cloudy, chance of early morning fog. On Saturday, we're looking at similar conditions. And on Sunday, partly cloudy with a high chance of showers. Cooma dropping to 6 tonight, top of 16 tomorrow. Jindabyne high tomorrow 15 and a low of 6 tonight. In Canberra, they're maxing out at 20 while dipping to 7. Overnight. 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
14: Little bit of cloud about today, with some patches of fog expected throughout this evening. Cloudy tomorrow after some morning fog, slight chance of a shower or two. Overcast Sunday with isolated showers, partly cloudy, scattered showers Monday. Coomer's dropping to minus 2 tonight, top tomorrow 15, a high of 14 for Jindabyne after a night's low of 1. And Canberra's going to max out at 17, slipping down to 1 overnight. 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

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Belinda Carlisle, the oldest of seven siblings. She had three brothers and three sisters. But maybe she wrote this song about being the oldest sibling, because it's called Leave a Light On. I wonder, when her parents were away, did she have to also parent her younger siblings and leave a light on when they went to bed? 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

lunchtime. 30-minute music marathon, you two on the way, as well as John Farnham. 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Just be listening to the local Brekkie Show with Gazza and Rick, and they can put you in to the exclusive shortlist. 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

0: Your lunchtime 30-minute music marathon is over on your Thursday with John Farnham and Two Strong Hearts. Let's take a look at the weather. Partly cloudy for today. Cooma dropping to 6 tonight. Top of 16 tomorrow. Jindabyne high tomorrow 15 and a low of 6 tonight. While in Canberra, they're maxing out at 20 while dipping to 7 overnight. Ace of Base on the way with their song All That She Wants on Forever Classic XLFM.
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0: 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It's the boss, Bruce Springsteen, with Glory Days. 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
16: From the Capital Radio Newsroom, I'm Alex Stockerty. Federal Treasurer Jim Chalmers has introduced legislation outlining the government's tax reforms. The proposed laws will rein in the capital gains tax discount and restrict negative gearing concessions to new properties. The bill will also include an ongoing $250 tax offset and $1,000 instant deduction for work expenses. Dr. Chalmers has told Parliament the changes will make the tax system fairer.
17: We are cutting taxes for workers and we're also making it easier to buy a first home. For too long now, too many Australians have been locked out of the housing market. We have an ambitious housing agenda and supply is still our primary focus.
16: The US has carried out new strikes in Iran targeting a military site described by American officials as posing a threat to US forces. The White House is rejecting suggestions from Iranian state media. A memorandum of understanding had been prepared, calling the document a complete fabrication. President Donald Trump says he's not satisfied with the current deal to end the conflict. A national survey has exposed major barriers preventing elderly Australians from reporting poor treatment in aged care. While most residents want to raise issues directly with their providers, many fear negative consequences for speaking out. Aged Care Quality and Safety Commissioner Liz Heffron-Webb says residents need to know they'll be supported.
5: We want to give older people that reassurance that we're here to advocate for them, we're here to follow up any complaints they have, and we talk directly to providers and we can take action if they feel there's any negative consequences.
16: Police believe they've shut down the entire onshore operation of a drug importation network in New South Wales. Almost 400 kilograms of methamphetamine was uncovered in buckets at a property in Sydney's west. Detectives say the coordinator of a high-profile organised crime network is one of nine people charged. The head of the World Health Organization has called for an immediate ceasefire in the Eastern Democratic Republic of Congo so that health workers can contain the spread of Ebola. Tedros Adhanom Ghebreyesus says the region is facing a catastrophic collision of disease and conflict, with new cases outpacing efforts to contain the outbreak. Checking sport, and former Sydney Swans coach John Longmire doesn't believe Essendon's hiring process for their next coach has been compromised yet. It comes amid a groundswell of public support for James Hird to return after the Bombers great put his hat in the ring for the role. Work has already begun for Game 2 after the Blues pulled off an incredible comeback to win Origin 1 22-20. Kalyn Ponga's controversial send-off allowed New South Wales back into the game, scoring three tries when Queensland was down to 12 men. And Aussies James Duckworth and Tanasi Kokkinakis have bowed out in the second round of the French Tennis Open. That's the latest news update from the Capital Radio newsroom.
18: Continuing with XLFM local news, I'm Caitlin Lewis. Snowy Hydro's chief executive has fronted Senate estimates, saying the final cost of the Snowy 2.0 project remains unclear, despite the development already blowing past the $12 billion mark. Tunnel workers approved a new enterprise bargaining agreement in September, following months of negotiations, with the union confirming some employees would receive pay rises of at least $50,000. Snowy Hydro Chief Dennis Barnes has told Senate estimates the project's contractor is yet to provide a figure for the impact on the project's overall cost.
19: Contractor had to get our no objection to the terms and conditions of the EBA and that they were at market rates. But the application of those to the job and to the contract, they have not provided us with that figure formula.
18: The Snowy Mountains are about to get a boost to frontline emergency care, with an additional 17 paramedics about to start work. The new paramedics more than double the current workforce and will deliver emergency and out-of-hospital care across the region. Member for Monaro, Steve Wan, says it's a great benefit for the region.
20: Is out of our program that we announced at the last election, 500 paramedics guaranteed, additional paramedics for regional and rural New South Wales. So that's a really positive impact for Cooma and the region.
18: And a range of measures to progress the de-amalgamation process have been formally endorsed by the Snowy Valley Council after discussions at its May Ordinary Council meeting. In a statement, the council said the endorsed actions establish the governance, financial planning and community engagement framework that will guide the next stage of the project. It says it is working toward a proposed proclamation date of July 1st, 2028.
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18: The Brumbies run out for their final regular season game on Saturday with a win over Moana Pacifica, potentially securing a top three finish and a home final. Needing a bonus point win and other results to go their way for top three, outside back Andy Muirhead admits plenty is on the line. The curtain raiser features the Brumbies women's side in a pre-season clash against the New South Wales Waratahs. That's the latest XLFM local news. If you have a local news lead, go to xlfm.com.au and click local news. I'm Caitlin Lewis.
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0: 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Weather-wise, partly cloudy for today. Tomorrow, to round off your working week, partly cloudy, chance of early morning fog. On Saturday, we're looking at similar conditions. And on Sunday, partly cloudy with a high chance of showers. Cooma dropping to 6 tonight, top of 16 tomorrow. Gingerbine high tomorrow 15 and a low of 6 tonight. In Canberra, they're maxing out at 20 while dipping to 7 overnight. 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
1: 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Now, Jevon Collins with another

classic, excellent FM, a part of a 30-minute music marathon for your Thursday Arvo Monday. Such a big day. It's the start of our next superstar experience to go see Eric Clapton live at the United Centre in Chicago. How do you get onto that exclusive shortlist? Well, you've got to listen to Gazza and Rick with the local Brekkie Show. And when you hear that cue to call, that number, save it in your phone, 64571 961, to get yourself on the exclusive shortlist. When you hear that cue to call, you could win return airfares for two tickets to see the concert, and $5,000 spending money if you win XLFM's next superstar experience to go see Eric Clapton live at the United Centre in Chicago. It all kicks off on Monday. It's all thanks to our good friends at Snowy Monero Carpentry and Construction Group, your building experts in the Snowies.

0: We're doing the Nut Bush on your Thursday arvo on Forever Classic XLFM with Tina Turner. It wraps up a 30-minute music marathon. Let's take a look at the weather. Partly cloudy for today. Kuruma dropping to 6 tonight. Top of 16 tomorrow. Jindabyne high tomorrow 15 and a low of 6 tonight. While in Canberra, they're maxing out at 20 while dipping to 7 overnight. It's Billy Idol up next with White Wedding on Forever Classic XLFM. It's a nice day to start
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0: It's Simply Red, just simply wrapping up your 1 o'clock hour here on Forever Classic XLFM. We're going to move over to 2 o'clock and your next 30-minute music marathon. But before we do that, got to go to the Capital Radio newsroom, get the latest in news, sport and weather first. And then a part of that 30-minute music marathon after two is Huey Lewis and the news. 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
18: From the Capital Radio Newsroom, I'm Alex Stockerty. Federal police have revealed another woman has been charged following investigations into the group who recently returned to Australia from Syria. The AFP says a woman has now been charged with terrorism offences. Investigations are ongoing. The opposition says it's willing to work with all parties to block the federal government's tax reforms. Labor has introduced legislation which aims to restrict negative gearing and rein in the capital gains tax discount. The bill also includes an ongoing $250 tax offset and an instant $1,000 deduction for work expenses. But Liberal leader Angus Taylor says some of the reforms will hurt business and should be stopped.
19: I call on all my parliamentary colleagues right now, I'm talking to them.
5: Come and work with us to fight these toxic taxes. Every one of them should be with us, including, I know, there's a significant number of members of the Labor Party who are deeply concerned on that.
18: The US has launched fresh strikes in Iran just hours after the President, Donald Trump, declared he's not satisfied with the current peace deal. An American official says the strike targeted a site which posed a threat to US forces and the Strait of Hormuz. NRMA roadside assistance workers are on strike until midnight amid a pay deal stalemate with management. The Australian Manufacturing Workers Union is seeking a pay rise in line with inflation for the next 4 years. The current wage agreement has been expired now for 2 months. Patrol team leader Vince Briganti says they're desperate to reach a breakthrough.
19: We've been in negotiations with NRMA on a PA agreement for the last 6 months, and we're not going anywhere.
18: New research has found a clear link between above average temperatures and koala deaths. The University of Sydney study found the iconic marsupials are up to 3.5 times more likely to die when temperatures climb above 30 degrees. Dr. Valentina Mella says all koalas need to do to stay cool is shade from the trees.
20: Koalas have a lot of strategies to deal with heat, one of which is the seeking shade, and we needed a very large old shady trees for them to rest in during the day when it's very hot.
18: Checking sport, and debate continues to rage amongst NRL experts and fans after Kalyn Ponga's controversial dismissal in Origin 1. The Blues came from 20-0 down to win 22-20, taking a 1-0 series lead over the Maroons at Accor Stadium. Alex de Minaur's walkover progression into the third round of the French Open will give him a massive advantage. His next opponent, Jakub Mencić, had to be wheelchaired off the court after winning a five-setter in searing heat. And the AFL will pay tribute to Neil Danaher starting tonight when St Kilda takes on Hawthorn at Marvel Stadium. That's the latest news update from the Capital Radio newsroom.
21: Continuing with XLFM local news, I'm Caitlin Lewis. Snowy Hydro's chief executive says the final cost of the Snowy 2.0 project remains unclear, despite the development already blowing past the $12 billion mark. Tunnel workers approved a new enterprise bargaining agreement in September following months of negotiations, with the union confirming some employees would receive pay rises of at least $50,000. Snowy Hydro chief Dennis Barnes has told Senate Estimates the project's contractor is yet to provide a figure for the impact on the project's overall cost.
22: Contractor had to get our no objection to the terms and conditions of the EBA and that they were at market rates. But the application of those to the job and to the contract, they have not provided us with that figure formula.
21: Snowy Monaro Council Mayor Chris Hanna says progress reports on the embattled Cooma and Bombala pools will continue. This comes after the May monthly meeting where Council considered the monthly progress update on the pool projects. Speaking with XLFM, Mr Hanna said councillors need to track where the projects are up to.
23: So it's important that, councillor put up the progress report after Council has adopted it. So if Council's position is this is where we're at. So we will continue to do that on a monthly basis, progress report in the council meeting until these pools are up and running.
21: And Snowy Monaro Councillor Ruben Rose has raised concerns about the complexity of the local government planning process, saying the current system isn't capturing the voice of the region's residents. As reported in the Monaro Post, in an effort to solve the issue, Councillor Rose is calling for the introduction of deliberative panels, a model already being used in Victoria and other councils in New South Wales. The calls come after a consultation period with hundreds of pages of planning documents garnered only 11 responses from the community.
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21: The team list for the Canberra Raiders' Sunday afternoon clash with the Cowboys is out. Running out at home, Jaden Brayley is out due to concussion, seeing Dane Laurie get a start at lock. That's the latest XLFM local news. 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I'm Caitlin Lewis.
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0: Weather-wise, partly cloudy for today. Tomorrow, to round off your working week, partly cloudy, chance of early morning fog. On Saturday, we're looking at similar conditions. And on Sunday, partly cloudy with a high chance of showers. Cooma dropping to 6 tonight, top of 16 tomorrow. Gindibon high tomorrow 15 and a low of 6 tonight. In Canberra, they're maxing out at 20 while dipping to 7 overnight. 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

It's a 30-minute music marathon on your Thursday on Forever Classic. 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

0: Forever Classic, XLFM 96.1. It's Jeff taking through a 30-minute music marathon for you Thursday, Arvo. It's Talking Heads, Road to Nowhere, finishing off that 30-minute music marathon for you 2 o'clock hour. And unfortunately, your final one with me, because Banksy, he's taking you through your next one after 3 o'clock. But before we do that, going to take a look at the weather. Partly cloudy for today. Cooma dropping to 6 tonight, top of 16 tomorrow. Jindabyne high tomorrow 15 and a low of 6 tonight. While in Canberra, the maxi out at 20 while dipping to 7 overnight. 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

0: It's Forever Classic, XLFM 96.1. It's Mark Taker and Toy Soldiers wrapping up your 2 o'clock hour and wrapping up my time in the studio because Banksy, he'll take you through your next 30-minute music marathon after 3 o'clock. But before we do that, look, take a look at the latest in national news with the Capital Radio Newsroom. And then a part of that 30-minute music marathon with Banksy is Billy Joel, as well as Ugly Kid Joe. I'm Forever Classic, XLFM.
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8: From the Capital Radio Newsroom, I'm Alex Stockerty. The federal government has flagged its tax legislation will likely change as it continues to consult various business and housing groups. The bill reins in the capital gains tax discount and restricts negative gearing deductions. But there are concerns the proposed law changes will stifle investment. Treasurer Jim Chalmers has told Parliament the legislation will be tweaked as necessary.
9: The government is consulting with stakeholders on the treatment of capital gains of small and start-up businesses where indexation is applied to a low or zero cost base. Further consideration will also be given to a range of specific details, and where appropriate, these details will be finalised in subsequent legislation following consultation.
8: The US has carried out new strikes in Iran, targeting a military site described by American officials as posing a threat to US forces. The White House is rejecting suggestions from Iranian state media that a memorandum of understanding had been prepared, calling the document a complete fabrication. President Donald Trump says he's not satisfied with the current deal to end the conflict. NRMA roadside assistant workers are on strike until midnight amid a pay deal stalemate with management. The Australian Manufacturing Workers Union is seeking a pay rise in line with inflation for the next 4 years. A national survey has exposed major barriers preventing elderly Australians from reporting poor treatment in aged care. While most residents want to raise issues directly with their providers, many fear negative consequences for speaking out. Aged Care Quality and Safety Commissioner Liz Heffron-Webb says residents need to know they'll be supported.
10: We want to give older people that reassurance but we're here to advocate for them. We're here to follow up any complaints they have, and we talk directly to providers, and we can take action if they feel there's any negative consequences happening for them.
8: The federal government is suing 3M for more than $2 billion to recover significant past and future contamination expenses. The lawsuit relates to the use of the company's firefighting foams. The government argues the manufacturer withheld and misrepresented the effects of the substance. Also making news, investigations are underway at a Queensland prison after staff intercepted a drone packed with illicit drugs on site. And new research has found a clear link between above-average temperatures and koala deaths. Checking sport and AFL, Jai Caldwell remains a chance to play for Essendon against West Coast on Sunday as he deals with an ankle issue. Archie May is in a similar boat as he works through an abdominal problem. Pat Cummins' Sunrisers Hyderabad has been sent packing from the Indian Premier League finals by the Rajasthan Royals. And Crystal Palace has won the European Conference League. That's the latest news update from the Capital Radio newsroom.
7: Continuing with XLFM local news, I'm Caitlin Lewis. Snowy Monaro Council has voted to seek legal advice regarding subcontractors on the Cooma and Bombala pool projects that haven't been paid. The issue has been ongoing for months, with council maintaining they've paid their share of the costs to the subcontractors. Council Mayor Chris Hannah told XLFM the next step is legal advice.
11: Council has paid that prime contractor for all the work that was undertaken. I think most councils around the table, feel for these subcontractors that haven't been paid at all, and it's not ideal, but we need to make sure that we do it right. So council has accepted that we'll go and get some legal advice of what that looks like and come back to council.
7: 17 new paramedics have almost arrived in Cooma, transforming the ambulance station into a 24-hour unit. Member for Monaro, Steve Wan, says it will significantly improve response times.
12: Cooma Station is a real hub for the Snowy Mountains, for Bombala. Their ambulance officers spend quite a bit of time obviously responding to local calls, but also transporting passengers to and from Canberra. That's really put a lot of stress on them over the years, so this is going to significantly help the existing paramedics.
7: And Snowy Valley Council says it has formally endorsed a range of measures to progress with the de-amalgamation process after discussions at its May Ordinary Council meeting. In a statement, the council said the endorsed actions establish the governance, financial planning and community engagement framework that will guide the next stage of the project. It says it's working toward a proposed proclamation date of July 1st, 2028.
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7: A final round win for the Brumbies on Saturday afternoon could mean a top three finish and then a home final. Requiring a bonus point win and the Blues and Crusaders to lose, the Brumbies have everything to play for against Moana Pacifica. Veteran winger Andy Muirhead admits it's a last round showdown.
13: With finals so close now, we know that we have to put a solid game together against Moana, and then that helps build some momentum going to the final series, which is always going to be huge for us.
7: That's the latest XLFM local news. 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I'm Caitlin Lewis.
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14: And a bit of cloud about this evening, dropping down to 7 degrees tonight. Partly cloudy tomorrow, top of 16. Cloudy possible showers Saturday, top of 13. Maybe a shower for Sunday, top of 10. The Cooma dropping down to 6 degrees tonight, top tomorrow of 16. Jindy a high tomorrow of 16 after tonight's low of 7. And Canberra climbing up to 19 degrees tomorrow after tonight's low of 7 degrees. 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

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Deggles coming up. Daryl Braithwaite, Travelling Wilburys as well. This is Ray Parker Jr., the theme to Ghostbusters. He said when he was writing it, he found it impossible to get the word Ghostbusters in the song. So if you have a listen to it, he never actually says Ghostbusters.

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1: 96.1. That's Kenny Loggins on an evening with a bit of cloud about, dropping down to 7 degrees tonight. Partly cloudy tomorrow, top of 16. Cloudy, possible showers Saturday, top of 13. And showers about on Sunday, top of 10. Our next superstar experience will kick this off this coming Monday, June 1, is Eric Clapton, live in Chicago. $5,000 worth of spending money. Airfares for two, tickets to the show for two, all up worth $10,000 or nearly $10,000. It's with thanks to Snowy Monero Carpentry and Construction Group, your building experts in the snowy. 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
10: From the Capital Radio Newsroom, I'm Alex Stockerty. Federal Treasurer Jim Chalmers has introduced legislation outlining the government's tax reforms. The proposed laws will rein in the capital gains tax discount and restrict negative gearing concessions to new properties. The bill will also include an ongoing $250 tax offset and $1,000 instant deduction for work expenses. Dr. Chalmers has told Parliament the changes will make the tax system fairer.
11: We are cutting taxes for workers and we're also making it easier to buy a first home. For too long now, too many Australians have been locked out of the housing market. We have an ambitious housing agenda and supply is still our primary focus.
10: The US has carried out new strikes in Iran targeting a military site described by American officials as posing a threat to US forces. The White House is rejecting suggestions from Iranian state media. A memorandum of understanding had been prepared, calling the document a complete fabrication. President Donald Trump says he's not satisfied with the current deal to end the conflict. A national survey has exposed major barriers preventing elderly Australians from reporting poor treatment in aged care. While most residents want to raise issues directly with their providers, many fear negative consequences for speaking out. Aged Care Quality and Safety Commissioner Liz Heffron-Webb says residents need to know they'll be supported.
12: We want to give older people that reassurance that we're here to advocate for them, we're here to follow up any complaints they have. and we talk directly to providers, and we can take action if they feel there's any negative consequences.
10: Police believe they've shut down the entire onshore operation of a drug importation network in New South Wales. Almost 400 kilograms of methamphetamine was uncovered in buckets at a property in Sydney's west. Detectives say the coordinator of a high-profile organised crime network is one of 9 people charged. The head of the World Health Organization has called for an immediate ceasefire in the Eastern Democratic Republic of Congo so that health workers can contain the spread of Ebola. Tedros Adhanom Ghebreyesus says the region is facing a catastrophic collision of disease and conflict, with new cases outpacing efforts to contain the outbreak. Checking sport, and former Sydney Swans coach John Longmire doesn't believe Essendon's hiring process for their next coach has been compromised yet. It comes amid a groundswell of public support for James Hird to return after the Bombers great put his hat in the ring for the role. Work has already begun for Game 2 after the Blues pulled off an incredible comeback to win Origin 1 22-20. Kalyn Ponga's controversial send-off allowed New South Wales back into the game, scoring 3 tries when Queensland was down to 12 men. And Aussies James Duckworth and Tanasi Kokkinakis have bowed out in the second round of the French Tennis Open. That's the latest news update from the Capital Radio newsroom.
0: Continuing with XLFM local news, I'm Caitlin Lewis. A motion calling for an investigation into the planning, procurement, administration and delivery of the Cooma and Bombala Pools project has failed at the May monthly meeting. The motion, as written in the agenda for Council's meeting, states that the investigation should be conducted by an external project management specialist or firm with no prior engagement with Council. Council Mayor Chris Hanna spoke with XLFM. He said he was one councillor that supported the motion.
13: The rest of the councillors thought that, you know, the cost to do this investigation is a lot of money, and we do need just to get these pools, you know, up and running. And, you know, we can't keep looking backwards. We need to, you know, work out what has happened. We can do that, but let's actually get these pools completed and then go back and look at, you know, how we can actually better manage our projects moving forward.
0: A recent consultation period that garnered fewer than 15 responses has prompted a Snowy Mountains councillor to call out the planning process. According to the Monero Post, Snowy Monero councillor Ruben Rose has stated concerns about the complexity of the process, saying the current system isn't capturing the voice of the region's residents. In an effort to solve the issue, councillor Rose is calling for the introduction of deliberative panels, a model already being used in Victoria and other councils in New South Wales. The calls come after a consultation period with hundreds of pages of planning documents that garnered only 11 responses from the community. Also making news today, a Monero-based artist has taken home the Sulman Prize for the best subject painting under the Archibald Prize exhibition. The painting depicts her dog sitting on its favourite spot to sleep in her Bibbinlook home.
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0: The Canberra Raiders have confirmed their lineup for Sunday afternoon's home clash with the Cowboys. Jaden Brayley will miss the match due to concussion, with Dane Laurie named to start at lock. State of Origin players Hudson Young and Ethan Strange have both been included in the squad, but their availability will be determined after last night's Game 1. That's the latest XLFM local news. If you have a local news lead, go to xlfm.com.au and click local news. I'm Caitlin Lewis.
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1: And a bit of cloud about this evening, dropping down to 7 degrees tonight. Partly cloudy tomorrow, top of 16. Cloudy, possible showers Saturday, top of 13. Maybe a shower for Sunday, top of 10. Bakuma dropping down to 6 degrees tonight, top tomorrow of 16. Jindy, a high tomorrow of 16 after tonight's low of 7. And Canberra climbing up to 19 degrees tomorrow after tonight's low of 7 degrees. Brighten your smile at Snowy Mountains Dental in Jindabyne, the experts in oral health across the Snowy Mountains since 2003. 6 Park Road, Jindabyne. 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

forever classic, Xelopin 96.1. Journey, Blondie on the way as well. But right now, this is Lionel Richie's Dancing on the Ceiling. He's either got new suction cup shoes. He's talking metaphorically. He's really just bouncing on the ceiling.

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1: 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That's Blondie on an evening with a bit of cloud about, dropping down to 7 degrees tonight. Partly cloudy tomorrow, top of 16. Cloudy, possible showers Saturday, top of 13. And showers bounce Sunday, top of 10. Our next superstar experience, we'll kick this off on Monday, June 1, so this coming Monday, is Eric Clapton live in Chicago. $5,000 worth of spending money, airfares for two, tickets to show for two. 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

0: Flora, the classic XLFM 96.1. That's Adam and the Ants with ant music. Poor old Adam, he actually had to find his ants because they got taken away from him. See, the manager was a guy called Malcolm McLaren, and Malcolm, he also managed the Sex Pistols, amongst other bands, but he decided he needed the ants for another band, so Adam was left by himself and he had to find new ants, as it was. Next hour, Steve Winwood. 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
19: From the Capital Radio Newsroom, I'm Alex Stockerty. Federal police have revealed another woman has been charged following investigations into the group who recently returned to Australia from Syria. The AFP says a woman has now been charged with terrorism offences. Investigations are ongoing. The opposition says it's willing to work with all parties to block the federal government's tax reforms. Labor has introduced legislation which aims to restrict negative gearing and rein in the capital gains tax discount. The bill also includes an ongoing $250 tax offset and an instant $1,000 deduction for work expenses. But Liberal leader Angus Taylor says some of the reforms will hurt business and should be stopped.
4: I call on all my parliamentary colleagues right now, I'm talking to them. Come and work with us to fight these toxic taxes. Every one of them should be with us, including, I know, there's a significant number of members of the Labor Party who are deeply concerned on that.
19: The US has launched fresh strikes in Iran just hours after the President, Donald Trump, declared he's not satisfied with the current peace deal. An American official says the strike targeted a site which posed a threat to US forces and the Strait of Hormuz. NRMA roadside assistance workers are on strike until midnight amid a pay deal stalemate with management. The Australian Manufacturing Workers Union is seeking a pay rise in line with inflation for the next 4 years. The current wage agreement has been expired now for 2 months. Patrol team leader Vince Briganti says they're desperate to reach a breakthrough.
20: We've been in negotiations with NRMA on a EA agreement for the last 6 months, and we're not going anywhere.
19: New research has found a clear link between above average temperatures and koala deaths. The University of Sydney study found the iconic marsupials are up to 3.5 times more likely to die when temperatures climb above 30 degrees. Dr. Valentina Meller says all koalas need to do to stay cool is shade from the trees.
21: Koalas have a lot of strategies to deal with heat, one of which is the seeking shade, and we needed a very large old shady trees for them to rest in during the day when it's very hot.
19: Checking sport, and debate continues to rage amongst NRL experts and fans after Kalyn Ponga's controversial dismissal in Origin 1. The Blues came from 20-0 down to win 22-20, taking a 1-0 series lead over the Maroons at Accor Stadium. Alex de Minaur's walkover progression into the third round of the French Open will give him a massive advantage. His next opponent, Jakub Mencik, had to be wheelchaired off the court after winning a 5-setter in searing heat. And the AFL will pay tribute to Neil Danaher starting tonight when St Kilda takes on Hawthorn at Marvel Stadium. That's the latest news update from the Capital Radio newsroom.
22: Continuing with XLFM local news, I'm Caitlin Lewis. Snowy Hydro's chief executive has fronted Senate estimates, saying the final cost of the Snowy 2.0 project remains unclear, despite the development already blowing past the $12 billion mark. Tunnel workers approved a new enterprise bargaining agreement in September, following months of negotiations with the union confirming some employees would receive pay rises of at least $50,000. Snowy Hydro Chief Dennis Barnes has told Senate estimates the project's contractor is yet to provide a figure for the impact on the project's overall cost.
23: Contractor had to get our no objection to the terms and conditions of the EBA and that they were at market rates. But the application of those to the job and to the contract, they have not provided us with that figure formula.
22: The Snowy Mountains are about to get a boost to frontline emergency care with an additional 17 paramedics about to start work. The new paramedics more than double the current workforce and will deliver emergency and out-of-hospital care across the region. Member for Monaro, Steve Wan, says it's a great benefit for the region.
24: This is out of our program that we announced at the last election, 500 paramedics guaranteed, additional paramedics for regional and rural New South Wales. So that's a really positive impact for Coomera and the region.
22: And a range of measures to progress the de-amalgamation process have been formally endorsed by the Snowy Valley Council after discussions at its May Ordinary Council meeting. In a statement, the council said the endorsed actions establish the governance, financial planning and community engagement framework that will guide the next stage of the project. It says it is working toward a proposed proclamation date of July 1st, 2028.
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22: The Brumbies run out for their final regular season game on Saturday with a win over Moana Pacifica, potentially securing a top three finish and a home final. Needing a bonus point win and other results to go their way for top three, outside back Andy Muirhead admits plenty is on the line. The curtain raiser features the Brumbies women's side in a pre-season clash against the New South Wales Waratahs. That's the latest XLFM local news. 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I'm Caitlin Lewis.
1: XLFM Snowy Mountains weather.
0: And a bit of cloud about this evening, dropping down to 7 degrees tonight. Partly cloudy tomorrow, top of 16. Cloudy, possible showers Saturday, top of 13. Maybe a shower for Sunday, top of 10. Bakuma dropping down to 6 degrees tonight, top tomorrow of 16. Jindia, high tomorrow of 16 after tonight's low of 7. And Canberra climbing up to 19 degrees tomorrow after tonight's low of 7 degrees. 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

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We've got Tears for Fears, Brian Adams on the way. But right now, Elton, sad songs say so much. Well, they would, they're a bit slower, usually longer. 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
1: 96.1. That's Tears for Fears on an evening with a bit of cloud about, dropping down to 7 degrees tonight. Partly cloudy tomorrow, top of 16. Cloudy possible showers Saturday, top of 13. And maybe a shower Sunday in a top of 10. Our next superstar experience will kick this off this coming Monday, June 1. Eric Clapton live in Chicago. $5,000 worth of spending money. Airfares for two. 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

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That's Richard Marx right here waiting for someone. 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
5: From the Capital Radio Newsroom, I'm Alex Stockerty. The federal government has flagged its tax legislation will likely change as it continues to consult various business and housing groups. The bill reins in the capital gains tax discount and restricts negative gearing deductions. But there are concerns the proposed law changes will stifle investment. Treasurer Jim Chalmers has told Parliament the legislation will be tweaked as necessary.
6: The government is consulting with stakeholders on the treatment of capital gains of small and start-up businesses where indexation is applied to a low or zero cost base. Further consideration will also be given to a range of specific details, and where appropriate, these details will be finalised in subsequent legislation following consultation.
5: The US has carried out new strikes in Iran, targeting a military site described by American officials as posing a threat to US forces. The White House is rejecting suggestions from Iranian state media that a memorandum of understanding had been prepared, calling the document a complete fabrication. President Donald Trump says he's not satisfied with the current deal to end the conflict. NRMA roadside assistant workers are on strike until midnight amid a pay deal stalemate with management. The Australian Manufacturing Workers Union is seeking a pay rise in line with inflation for the next 4 years. A national survey has exposed major barriers preventing elderly Australians from reporting poor treatment in aged care. While most residents want to raise issues directly with their providers, many fear negative consequences for speaking out. Aged Care Quality and Safety Commissioner Liz Heffron-Webb says residents need to know they'll be supported.
7: We want to give older people that reassurance that we're here to advocate for them, we're here to follow up any complaints they have, and we talk directly to providers and we can take action if they feel there's any negative consequences happening for them.
5: The federal government is suing 3M for more than $2 billion to recover significant past and future contamination expenses. The lawsuit relates to the use of the company's firefighting foams. The government argues the manufacturer withheld and misrepresented the effects of the substance. Also making news, investigations are underway at a Queensland prison after staff intercepted a drone packed with illicit drugs on site. And new research has found a clear link between above-average temperatures and koala deaths. Checking sport and AFL, Jai Caldwell remains a chance to play for Essendon against West Coast on Sunday as he deals with an ankle issue. Archie May is in a similar boat as he works through an abdominal problem. Pat Cummins' Sunrisers Hyderabad has been sent packing from the Indian Premier League finals by the Rajasthan Royals, and Crystal Palace has won the European Conference League. That's the latest news update from the Capital Radio newsroom.
8: Continuing with XLFM local news, I'm Caitlin Lewis. Snowy Hydro's chief executive says the final cost of the Snowy 2.0 project remains unclear, despite the development already blowing past the $12 billion mark. Tunnel workers approved a new enterprise bargaining agreement in September following months of negotiations, with the union confirming some employees would receive pay rises of at least $50,000. Snowy Hydro Chief Dennis Barnes has told Senate Estimates the project's contractor is yet to provide a figure for the impact on the project's overall cost.
9: Contractor had to get our no objection to the terms and conditions of the EBA and that they were at market rates, but the application of those to the job and to the contract, they have not provided us with that figure formula.
8: Snowy Monaro Council Mayor Chris Hanna says progress reports on the embattled Cooma and Bombala pools will continue. This comes after the May monthly meeting where Council considered the monthly progress update on the pool projects. Speaking with XLFM, Mr Hanna said councillors need to track where the projects are up to.
10: So it's important that, councillor put up the progress report after Council has adopted it. So if Council's position is this is where we're at. So we will continue to do that on a monthly basis, progress report in the council meeting until these pools are up and running.
8: And Snowy Monaro Councillor Reuben Rose has raised concerns about the complexity of the local government planning process, saying the current system isn't capturing the voice of the region's residents. As reported in the Monaro Post, in an effort to solve the issue, Councillor Rose is calling for the introduction of deliberative panels, a model already being used in Victoria and other councils in New South Wales. The calls come after a consultation period with hundreds of pages of planning documents garnered only 11 responses from the community.
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8: The team list for the Canberra Raiders' Sunday afternoon clash with the Cowboys is out. Running out at home, Jaden Brayley is out due to concussion, seeing Dane Laurie get a start at lock. That's the latest XLFM local news. If you have a local news lead, go to xlfm.com.au and click local news. I'm Caitlin Lewis.
0: XLFM Snowy Mountains weather.
11: A bit of cloud about this evening, dropping down to 7 degrees tonight. Partly cloudy tomorrow, top of 16. Cloudy, possible showers Saturday, top of 13. Maybe a shower for Sunday, top of 10. The Cooma dropping down to 6 degrees tonight, top tomorrow of 16. Jindy, a high tomorrow of 16 after tonight's low of 7. And Canberra climbing up to 19 degrees tomorrow after tonight's low of 7 degrees. 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

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A Danish singer originally sung this, and then there was an English version, but this is probably the best well-known version. 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

0: more of the classic XLFM 96.1. That's Crowdies on the evening with a bit of cloud about, dropping down to 7 degrees tonight. Partly cloudy tomorrow, top of 16. Cloudy, possible showers Saturday, top of 13. And maybe a shower Sunday, top of 10. Our next superstar experience will kick this off this coming Monday. Eric Clapton live in Chicago. $5,000 worth of spending money. Airfares for two, tickets to show for two. All up nearly $10,000 it's worth. It's with thanks to Snowy Monero Carpentry and Construction Group, your building experts in the snowy. So we'll kick that off on Monday. Yazoo on the way. 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

0: of the classic XLFM 96.1. That's Billy Joel. The pressure he's talking about is about the music industry and writing hits. That's My Lot 2. Happy days to you. My Working My Friends is done. Aaron next hour with this. And this little ditty, XLFM. Have a goodie. Don't forget to write.
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0: Forever Classic Nights, a 30-minute music marathon with Michael Jackson's Billie Jean. Hope your day was a good one. What was for dinner at your place tonight? Did you go a hamburger? Because today is National Hamburger Day. Some restaurants around the place have actually offered free hamburgers today. Well done if you could find one of those near you. What's your favourite burger? Can't go past a bit of cheese, lettuce, tomato and aioli with a juicy beef patty. It's got me hungry all over again. Shame we're not allowed to eat in the studio. Let's count the beat with the Swingers, playing next.
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0: 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Aaron Chilcott in with another 30-minute music marathon ready to start soon, featuring someone who's releasing a brand new album this July. The Material Girl herself, Madonna. Cutting Crew. And Ricky Lee Jones. All of these coming up.
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Forever Classic Nights with Aaron Chilcott on the station that loves a good superstar experience. And we start putting names on the standby list next week for our latest one, Eric Clapton in Chicago. Yeah, it's a bit of a walk to get there, so we'll pay for your flights to and from the US, throw in some concert tickets for his show this September, and even 5K spending money for you to enjoy with a plus one. Our Eric Clapton superstar experience next week. Kim Wilde plays after Fleetwood Mac.

0: Guy West, king of wishful thinking in a 30-minute music marathon. Forever Classic Nights will go ad-free again like that after 9 o'clock. And a little bit further ahead this weekend, we're back into another edition of the 70s Sunday Morning. It's where Kathy Dean comes in bright and early and personally selects the absolute finest from that era. Perfect if you're having a bit of a lie-in with the radio on beside the bed. Our 70s Sunday Morning is back 6 till 9 this weekend, the decade when ELO released Livin' Thing. The next song I'm playing, Sit Tight.
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0: 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Brian Adams. Elton. And one of our previous superstar experiences, the Eagles. Moments away.
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Forever Classic Nights with Aaron Chilcott, a 30-minute music marathon. And if you want even more than half an hour ad-free, we can give you 6 hours of it this weekend, our Jukebox Saturday Night back again. And I'll tell you what, if you want to get a request in there, jump onto the contact page of our website. From 6 onwards again this weekend, our Jukebox Saturday Night. 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

0: Over Classic Nights, the tail end of a 30-minute music marathon with John Lennon, and he once spoke on The Tomorrow Show about why he came to prefer performing solo instead of working with the Beatles.
1: Because I can change musicians whenever I like, and we just became stale musically. 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Even if you play tennis with the same person, it comes to a time when you know every move and you have to find somebody else to play with.
0: Hey, 3 years ago this week since Tina Turner left us. 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

0: 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Debbie Harry coming up in the next one. Dragon. And as winter approaches, Eddie Rabbit. All of these on the way.
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0: Robert Palmer, Forever Classic Nights, a 30-minute music marathon on this eve of Fatality Free Friday. That's tomorrow. They started marking the day on the calendar back in 2007. And sadly, that's when I found out through a news story on TV that a childhood friend of mine I'd lost contact with had sadly become a road toll statistic. His dad had gone on to become a spokesperson for road safety. And when you look at the stats, it's pretty clear that we do need all the reminders we can get. There's about 1,330 deaths on our roads every year. So tomorrow and every day, make sure you're playing your part. Do the speed limit, wear your seatbelt, don't drink and drive, and whatever you do, don't pick up your phone when you're behind the wheel. Fatality Free Friday tomorrow. Let's dance to some Chris Rea. Next 5 minutes.
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0: Filling up your Thursday night with a whole lot of 30-minute music marathons. Aaron Chilcott here, Forever Classic Nights. Irene Cara starts the next one. Hey, I'm gonna live forever. We'll hear Madness. Welcome to the house of fun. Now and the Bee Gees.
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0: Yeah, there's your reminder to go and watch the Michael Jackson movie if you haven't seen it yet. Still showing on the big screen. Well worth it. Forever Classic Nights, it's Aaron Chilcott here as our 30-minute music marathon continues. Aussie Crawl and David Bowie on the way. Here's Boss.
1: Hello.

0: 30-minute music marathon, wrapping up with David Bowie. Forever Classic Nights, Aaron Chilcott here, May the 28th. And 284 years ago to the day since the world's first indoor swimming pool opened. I love that someone kept that record. It was in Goodman's Fields, London, back in 1742. And since then, we've been able to go swimming with the comfort of a roof over our heads when it's raining outside, because you wouldn't want to get wet, would you? Stand by for In Excess, playing in just a tick.
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0: 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I'm heading off, but before I go, I want to make sure you can say you learned something new today. It's a nightly nudge of knowledge. And did you know that all clownfish are born male? They can become female later in life. Basically, within the groups they hang out with, the alpha female is the only female among them. And if she dies, disappears, or is removed, the breeding male undergoes some rapid hormonal and behavioural changes to become female. They're known as protandrous hermaphrodites. Well, on that note, I'll love you and leave you. Another 30-minute music marathon on the way after midnight, and I'll catch you tomorrow.
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1: From the Capital Radio Newsroom, I'm Caitlin Lewis. A woman from Melbourne's north will front court on terror charges. The 34-year-old's been arrested, accused of travelling to Syria to join ISIS 13 years ago. The Broadmeadows woman returned in September with another woman who is still under investigation. TAFP Deputy Commissioner Hilda Surek has defended the time taken to lay charges.
2: These are highly complex matters, and we need to be able to take the time and effort to make sure that the evidence is admissible and to a legal standard.
1: Three other brides have been charged in the last fortnight, including two Melbourne women accused of slavery. Local communities say they've been blindsided after finding out the Commonwealth was launching a $2 billion lawsuit against chemical giant 3M. Campaigners have told SMH The Age they rallied for years about PFAS contamination from firefighting foam at 28 defence bases across Australia, but were told they were overreacting and it was nothing to worry about. The federal government alleges the company covered up the harmful effects of the forever chemicals in its products. A man has died after being pulled from the scene of a third-story unit fire in Sydney's eastern beaches. Aaron Ross from Fire Rescue New South Wales says they were called to South Coogee just after seven.
3: Fire is now under control and work is ongoing to make the area safe. We continue to have six fire trucks in attendance and over 20 of our firefighters, and they're there with ambulance and police. Once the area has been made safe, firefighters will work with police to determine the circumstances.
1: And a former Queensland childcare worker is seeking to reduce his sentence for more than 300 child sex offences. Georgia Kondek reports.
4: In 2024, Ashley Paul Griffith pleaded guilty to more than 300 child sex-related charges involving 65 victims across the southeast and in Italy. Griffith was sentenced to life imprisonment with a non-parole period of 27 years, but his lawyers argue the sentencing is manifestly excessive. The appeal is holding up Griffith's extradition to New South Wales, where more than 20 alleged victims are awaiting justice. The court has reserved its decision for now.
1: Checking sport, the ACT Brumbies have announced Sioka Pesi Palusakona as the club captain for the 2026 Super Rugby women's season. The Wallaroos and Brumbies back rower has established herself as one of the premier players and leaders in world rugby, picking up Super Rugby Women's Player of the Year honours in 2024 and captaining the Wallaroos since 2025. Head coach James Irwin says the team is at their best when the 29-year-old is leading from the front. And the upsets continue and get worse at the French Open. This time, world number one Jannik Sinner has lost in the second round. That's the latest news update from the Capital Radio Newsroom. I'm Caitlin Lewis. Continuing with XLFM local news, I'm Caitlin Lewis. Monero Community Cancer Research has revealed a new vision to transform cancer care in the region. The group has unveiled plans for a new oncology unit on the grounds of Cooma Hospital and is launching a public appeal to raise $2 million to complete fundraising for the project. $3 million has also been secured through fundraising in 2024. The Rotary Club of Cooma is celebrating the start of ski season at its inaugural Welcome to Winter Night Market on June 5. The event will feature the classic market stalls, as well as hot food, live entertainment and a festive winter atmosphere. It's all happening at Centennial Park from 5 p.m. to 9 p.m. And the local snow resorts are busy preparing for the incoming snow season, with it all set to get underway on the King's Birthday long weekend. Charlotte Pass will be welcoming the opening of its Guthrie's double chairlift, with other events happening across the colder months. Visitor experience manager at Charlotte Pass, Jessica Rutherford, told XLFM the resort has its priorities in order.
5: At the moment, I think our main priority is getting the snowmaking ready. We have all our guns in position and they've all been tested. So everything's ready to go now, just waiting for the temperatures that we need to get them going, and then we've got our snow.
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1: The ACT Brumbies have announced Sioka Pesi Palu-Sikona as club captain for the 2026 Super Rugby women's season. The Wallaroos and Brumbies back rower has established herself as one of the premier players and leaders in world rugby, picking up Super Rugby Women's Player of the Year honours in 2024 and captaining the Wallaroos since 2025. Head coach James Irwin says the team is at their best when the 29-year-old is leading to the front. And the Snowy Mountains sides will face off this weekend in the Southern Tablelands Monero Cup. Cooma will play host to Jindabyne tomorrow at Rotary Oval, with the game kicking off at 2:30 p.m. That's the latest XLFM local news. 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I'm Caitlin Lewis.
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6: Partly cloudy and 16 today. Tomorrow, possible showers and 15. Sunday, a shower at 2 and 15. And Monday, morning frost, a few showers and 13. Cooma, a top of 16 today, a low of 2 tonight. Jindy climbing to 16 and a low of 5. Canberra, a top of 19 and down to 3 tonight. 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

0: Forever Classic XLFM 96.1. Craig Pritchard with Big Mountain and Baby, I Love Your Way. It's the local breakfast. Good morning, Craig Pritchard here one final time, and Gazza will be back on Monday. Hey, in Western Australia, talk about timing. One local bloke given just months to live has scored a life-changing $772,000 in Saturday Lotto. He grabbed his ticket with only 5 minutes to spare, and one of those quick pick lines, number 16, hit the jackpot. That number just happens to be the date he and his wife were married. He says the win means he can go out with a smile, knowing his family's set up, and the pair are now planning business class flights to visit loved ones they thought they'd never see again. Isn't that terrific? Proof that sometimes the universe throws you a curveball, and occasionally it's a good one. Forever Classic, XLFM.
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6: From the Capital Radio Newsroom, I'm Caitlin Lewis. A woman from Melbourne's north will front court on terror charges. The 34-year-old's been arrested, accused of travelling to Syria to join ISIS 13 years ago. The Broadmeadows woman returned in September with another woman who is still under investigation. TAFP Deputy Commissioner Hilda Surek has defended the time taken to lay charges.
7: These are highly complex matters and we need to be able to take the time and effort to make sure that the evidence is admissible and to a legal standard.
6: Three other brides have been charged in the last fortnight, including two Melbourne women accused of slavery. Local communities say they've been blindsided after finding out the Commonwealth was launching a $2 billion lawsuit against chemical giant 3M. Campaigners have told SMH The Age they rallied for years about PFAS contamination from firefighting foam at 28 defence bases across Australia, but were told they were overreacting and it was nothing to worry about. The federal government alleges the company covered up the harmful effects of the forever chemicals in its products. A man has died after being pulled from the scene of a third-storey unit fire in Sydney's eastern beaches. Aaron Ross from Fire Rescue New South Wales says they were called to South Coogee just after seven.
8: Fire is now under control and work is ongoing to make the area safe. We continue to have six fire trucks in attendance and over 20 of our firefighters, and they're there with ambulance and police. Once the area has been made safe, firefighters will work with police to determine the circumstances.
6: And a former Queensland childcare worker is seeking to reduce his sentence for more than 300 child sex offences. Georgia Kondek reports.
9: In 2024, Ashley Paul Griffith pleaded guilty to more than 300 child sex-related charges involving 65 victims across the southeast and in Italy. Griffith was sentenced to life imprisonment with a non-parole period of 27 years, but his lawyers argue the sentencing is manifestly excessive. The appeal is holding up Griffith's extradition to New South Wales, where more than 20 alleged victims are awaiting justice. The court has reserved its decision for now.
6: Checking sport, the ACT Brumbies have announced Sioka Pesi Palusakona as the club captain for the 2026 Super Rugby Women's season. The Wallaroos and Brumbies back rower has established herself as one of the premier players and leaders in world rugby, picking up Super Rugby Women's Player of the Year honours in 2024 and captaining the Wallaroos since 2025. Head coach James Irwin says the team is at their best when the 29-year-old is leading from the front. And the upsets continue and

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0: Forever Classic, XLFM 96.1 with Craig Pritchard. Coming up after 7, a West Australian guy who's only got months to live has just won First Division Lotto. What's he going to do with it? 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
15: From the Capital Radio Newsroom, I'm Caitlin Lewis. Iranian state media is rejecting reports out of the United States that a deal has been reached to extend the ceasefire in the Middle East. Officials involved in the talks claim a memorandum of understanding to extend the ceasefire by 60 days has been locked in, pending approval from Donald Trump. A senior White House official has refused to comment directly on the reports. The fourth woman charged over alleged links to Islamic State will remain in custody after facing court over terrorism-related offences. The 34-year-old returned to Australia in September last year. Her two charges each carry a maximum prison sentence of 10 years. She's scheduled to reappear in Melbourne Magistrates Court on Monday. The Nationals believe the Albanese government should take its tax changes to an election before trying to pass them through Parliament. Legislation has been introduced into Parliament to rein in capital gains and negative gearing concessions. The proposed laws will be scrutinised by a Senate committee over the next 3 weeks following widespread backlash. Nationals leader Matt Canavan says a government needs a mandate for changes of this scale.
16: It's a massive fundamental change. Our businesses are taxed, farmers are taxed. Our housing is taxed, and that should have gone to election. Australian people deserve to have their say, And look, you know, who knows what they'll say right now. It's a pretty volatile time, pretty risky for us and the Nats, but we think people's rights are more important than us.
15: And data shows many older Australians are too afraid to speak up when their rights are violated in aged care. The Aged Care Quality and Safety Commission found residents fear reprisal or not being taken seriously. Commissioner Liz Heffron-Webb says there is help at hand if people reach out.
8: We follow up on all complaints and concerns raised, and we're very specific that there is no tolerance for any kind of reprisal against the older person or their family member or carer who might have complained.
15: Checking sport, the Raiders aren't letting their low position on the table weigh them down ahead of Sunday's clash with the Cowboys. The Green Machine taking to the field for their third home game. Lock Morgan Smithy says they know where they need to improve.
17: There's just certain areas we need to fix up on and get a little bit better on, but as a team, I think we're desperate to get the win, and as long as we keep training hard and we keep bringing that effort, I don't think we're too far off.
15: To AFL, Hawthorn have had a 52-point win over St Kilda last night at Marvel Stadium. The Saints kicked just 5 points in the first half. At the French Open, men's world number one Jannik Sinner has bowed out with heat-related leg cramps. Aussies Adam Walton and Kimberly Birrell are also out. And Jessica Fox is preparing to return to international competition for the first time since having a tumour removed last year. She'll be competing in Slovenia this weekend. That's the latest news update from the Capital Radio Newsroom. I'm Caitlin Lewis. Continuing with XLFM local news, I'm Caitlin Lewis. Snowy Monaro councillor Ruben Rose has raised concerns about the complexity of the local government planning process, saying the current system isn't capturing the voice of the region's residents. In an effort to solve the issue, according to the Monaro Post, councillor Rose is calling for the introduction of deliberative panels, a model already being used in Victoria and other councils in New South Wales. The calls come after a consultation period with hundreds of pages of planning documents garnered only 11 responses from the community. The Monaro Police District is seeking the public's assistance to find Neil Ward Pearson, who is wanted by virtue of outstanding arrest warrants. He's being described as being of Caucasian appearance, 185 centimetres tall, with a slim build, brown hair and brown eyes. It's believed he frequents the Canberra, Cooma and South Coast areas. And the Bureau of Meteorology is forecasting a warmer than normal winter, but that isn't getting the resorts worried. Below average rainfall and warmer day and night temperatures are on the cards, with the BOM expecting it to be in the top 20% of all records. Visitor experience manager at Charlotte Pass, Jessica Rutherford, says it's not something to be concerned about.
18: Realistically, the snow seasons are always super unpredictable. So I recall last year they said a similar thing. They were worried it was going to be a little bit warmer, and it ended up being one of the best seasons we've had in a couple of years. So on the ground level, we don't try to look into the weather predictions too much, just because there's nothing we can do about it anyway. All we can do is prepare and make sure that everything else is good to go.
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15: The Raiders squad are celebrating their teammates' assist in Wednesday night's Blues win over the Maroons. Ethan Strange, who was a late call-up to start, proved a valuable player on the field, scoring a try on debut. Green Machine captain Joe Tarpany, full of praise for Strange.
19: I think the way he defended and attacked, he didn't look out of place. He looked like he's been there for years, so I was really proud of him.
15: That's the latest XLFM local news. If you have a local news lead, go to xlfm.com.au and click local news. I'm Caitlin Lewis.
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0: Partly cloudy and 16 today. Tomorrow, possible showers and 15. Sunday, a shower at 2 and 15. And Monday, morning frost, a few showers and 13. Cooma, a top of 16 today, a low tonight of 2. Jindabyne up to 16 and down to 5 tonight. Canberra reaching 19 and a low of 3. 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

0: 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Craig Pritchard with Madonna and Into the Groove. It's the local breakfast and Gazza back on Monday morning. Hey, on the Gold Coast, a 50-year-old woman is set to face court after allegedly swiping tip jars from local cafes. Police say several businesses reported jars disappearing from their counters, and officers tracked down a suspect soon after, and she's now been charged and will front court next month. Just a reminder, if you're going to take something from a cafe, maybe stick to the sugar packets, because the only thing you should be stealing is a good coffee deal. Forever Classic, XLFM.
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0: 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And coming up after 7.30, we'll give you more details of how you can go and see Eric Clapton live in Chicago as of next week. Steve Winwood on the way. 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
5: From the Capital Radio Newsroom, I'm Caitlin Lewis. Iranian state media is rejecting reports out of the United States that a deal has been reached to extend the ceasefire in the Middle East. Officials involved in the talks claim a memorandum of understanding to extend the ceasefire by 60 days has been locked in, pending approval from Donald Trump. A senior White House official has refused to comment directly on the reports. The fourth woman charged over alleged links to Islamic State will remain in custody after facing court over terrorism-related offences. The 34-year-old returned to Australia in September last year. Her two charges each carry a maximum prison sentence of 10 years. She's scheduled to reappear in Melbourne Magistrates Court on Monday. The Nationals believe the Albanese government should take its tax changes to an election before trying to pass them through Parliament. Legislation has been introduced into Parliament to rein in capital gains and negative gearing concessions. The proposed laws will be scrutinised by a Senate committee over the next 3 weeks following widespread backlash. Nationals leader Matt Canavan says a government needs a mandate for changes of this scale.
6: It's a massive fundamental change. Our businesses are taxed, farmers are taxed. Our housing is taxed, and that should have gone to election. Australian people deserve to have their say. And look, you know, who knows what they'll say right now. It's a pretty volatile time, pretty risky for us and the Nats, but we think people's rights are more important than us.
5: And data shows many older Australians are too afraid to speak up when their rights are violated in aged care. The Aged Care Quality and Safety Commission found residents fear reprisal or not being taken seriously. Commissioner Liz Heffron-Webb says there is help at hand if people reach out.
7: We follow up on all complaints and concerns raised, and we're very specific that there is no tolerance for any kind of reprisal against the older person or their family member or carer who might have complained.
5: Checking sport, the Raiders aren't letting their low position on the table weigh them down ahead of Sunday's clash with the Cowboys. The Green Machine taking to the field for their third home game. Lock Morgan Smithy says they know where they need to improve.
8: There's just certain areas we need to fix up on and get a little bit better on, but as a team, I think we're desperate to get the win, and as long as we keep training hard and we keep bringing that effort, I don't think we're too far off.
5: To AFL, Hawthorn have had a 52-point win over St Kilda last night at Marvel Stadium. The Saints kicked just 5 points in the first half. At the French Open, men's world number one Jannik Sinner has bowed out with heat-related leg cramps. Aussies Adam Walton and Kimberly Birrell are also out. And Jessica Fox is preparing to return to international competition for the first time since having a tumour removed last year. She'll be competing in Slovenia this weekend. That's the latest news update from the Capital Radio Newsroom. I'm Caitlin Lewis.
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9: Partly cloudy and 16 today. Tomorrow, possible showers and 15. Sunday, a shower at 2 and 15. And Monday, morning frost, a few showers and 13. Cooma atop a 16 today, a low of 2 tonight. Jindy climbing to 16 and a low of 5. Canberra atop of 19 and down to 3 tonight. 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

0: of a classic, XLFM 96.1. As of next Monday, we're giving you the chance to witness Eric Clapton live in Chicago, Friday, September 11. 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

0: Forever Classic, XLFM 96.1. Craig Pritchard was Simply Red and Something Got Me Started. It's the local breakfast show. Coming up after 8 o'clock, a woman on the Gold Coast, a 50-year-old woman, is set to face court after allegedly swiping tip jars from local cafes. How low can you go? We'll check out that story in full just after 8, and we'll play music from Eddie Grant. 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
9: From the Capital Radio Newsroom, I'm Caitlin Lewis. The opposition leader accepts he had to withdraw comments made about the Prime Minister in Parliament, but claims voters are calling Anthony Albanese far worse. Angus Taylor was heard calling the Labor leader an arrogant prick in an off-mic comment during a fiery question time. Mr. Taylor has told Today there is a lot of anger about the proposed changes to negative gearing and capital gains tax.
10: I had to withdraw it. It was unparliamentary. But what I am hearing everywhere I go is far worse than that. The truth is that people who are running small businesses, farmers, are angry at a government that lied to them before.
9: The AFP commissioner says she's determined to find out how members of the media knew about Ben Robert Smith's arrest before it happened. The National Anti-Corruption Watchdog is investigating if anyone involved in the case was responsible for leaking the information. Chrissy Barrett has told Senate Estimates she's disappointed reporters were at Sydney Airport before the arrest.
11: If the date of the individual's arrest or other sensitive information was disclosed to anyone in the media, this could be an unauthorised disclosure, and in my view, anyone who disclosed that information should face consequences.
9: A man who viciously attacked a Sydney woman before setting her home on fire has been refused parole. Jamel Wells reports.
12: In 2005, Robert Black Farmer broke into then 18-year-old Lauren Huxley's Northmead home, fractured her skull with fibro cutters, tied her up and lit a fire. She survived with horrific injuries. Farmer was jailed for 24 years for crimes including attempted murder with a non-parole period of 20 years. The Parole Authority has stated it recognises the enduring harm caused to Lauren and her family by his offending. Family members say Lauren fears Farmer's release.
13: And an Austrian man has been jailed for 15 years over a plan to carry out a terror attack at a Taylor Swift concert in Vienna. The 21-year-old also admitted to other terrorism-related offences. The plot forced the cancellation of all three sold-out shows in the city. Checking sport, the Sky Blues have recorded the first ever three-game clean sweep in women's State of Origin. New South Wales defeating Queensland 12-4 on the Gold Coast. Sky Blues winger Jamie Fressart crossed for a four-pointer and says it was a hard-fought victory.
14: We obviously had a lot of hard work to do and give it to Queensland. They gave it to us till the very last minute, but making history, so I'm so proud of the girls.
13: The Sharks will rest Brighton Nakora tonight in their clash with the Sea Eagles in the Shire. Australian Daria Kazatkina has won through to the third round of the French Open, setting up a clash with world number one Aryna Sabalenka. Adam Walton and Kimberly Birrell have bowed out. And Paul Ocon Jr. and Willa Pearson have won Player of the Year awards at the Sydney FC Awards night. That's the latest news update from the Capital Radio Newsroom. I'm Caitlin Lewis. Continuing with XLFM local news, I'm Caitlin Lewis. Cooma locals are being invited to the first ever winter night market hosted by the Rotary Club of Cooma on June 5. The event will feature the classic market stalls as well as hot food, live entertainment and a festive winter atmosphere. It's all happening at Centennial Park from 5pm to 9pm. A new ambitious campaign for cancer care in the region has been launched by Monero Community Cancer Research. The organisation has announced plans for a new standalone oncology unit within the grounds of the Cooma Hospital. A public appeal to raise money required to complete fundraising has also been launched, with $2 million needed to wrap things up. $3 million has already been raised through fundraising. And Charlotte Pass Snow Resort will be welcoming the new Guthrie's chairlift this snow season after work on the double chair were undertaken in summer. Construction on the chairlift wrapped up in late April and the chairs have been circulating in preparation for the tourism boom. Visitor experience manager at Charlotte Pass, Jessica Rutherford, told XLFM it will be a major infrastructure development for the resort.
15: Very excited to have it finally running for the 2026 season. It's a chairlift that replaces the Guthrie's Pommer that used to be on that side of the mountain. So it's actually reopening a huge skiable area for the resort.
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13: The Green Machine are hoping to secure a win this weekend when they face the Cowboys at GIO Stadium. Lock Morgan Smithies says they've been focusing on building a strong performance.
16: I think it's more just us trying to build an 80-minute performance. I think we've been looking to do that and we've not really been getting the results, but we know if we keep working hard and grafting, we'll finally get the results we're looking for.
13: Kickoff is at 4:05 on Sunday. And at the Cooma Golf Club, at last week's Sunday session, the handicap winner was John Spearing with 21 points. Non-handicap winner was Lorraine Galvin. That's the latest XLFM local news. 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I'm Caitlin Lewis.
0: We pause now for the following funeral announcement of the late Brian Don Bowerman. Beloved husband of Maureen, deceased, dearly loved father of Peter and Jill, adored granddad to Emily, Sarah, Mitch and Tori, and cherished great-granddad to Mara. Forever in our hearts, the funeral service for Brian will be held on Tuesday the 2nd of June at St Bartholomew's Anglican Church in Bredbow, commencing at 11 a.m. Burial to follow at Bredbow Cemetery.
17: It is also with regret we announce the funeral of the late Barbara Skeynes of Hawkins Street, Cooma, who passed away Saturday 23rd of May 2026 at the Cooma Hospital, aged 87 years. The funeral service will commence in Cooma, the Lawn Cemetery, Cooma, at 11 a.m. on Friday 12th of June.
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0: Partly cloudy and 16 today. Tomorrow, possible showers and 15. Sunday, a shower at 2 and 15. And Monday, morning frost, a few showers and 13. Coomera, a top of 16 today, a low of 2 tonight. Gindy up to 16 and a low tonight of 5. Canberra reaching 19 and a low of 3 degrees. 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

0: 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Hey, if you're looking for something to watch over this weekend and maybe even binge, I actually decided to start watching that new Spider-Noir with Nicolas Cage, a new TV series. It's 8 parts on Amazon last night, and I couldn't stop myself. I actually binged 4 episodes in a row. They go for an hour each, so I'll probably have to watch the other half tonight, but it is fantastic. It goes back to the 30s. It's kind of like you mix Humphrey Bogart with Spider-Man and mobsters and put them all on this one terrific TV show, and the cinema photography in this is just absolutely fantastic. And the good thing is you can either watch it in total black and white as if you're watching an old black and white 30s noir movie, or you can watch it in colour, and both versions are just as great as each other. So if you want some quality TV to watch over the weekend, Spider-Noir is definitely right up there. Take it from me. 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

0: 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Coming up after 8.30, we'll check out some Janet Jackson, the one that wasn't in the movie, Michael. And Boy Meets Girl. And how do you see Eric Clapton live in Chicago next week? I'll let you know how just after 8.30. 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
6: From the Capital Radio Newsroom, I'm Caitlin Lewis. The opposition leader accepts he had to withdraw comments made about the Prime Minister in Parliament, but claims voters are calling Anthony Albanese far worse. Angus Taylor was heard calling the Labor leader an arrogant prick in an off-mic comment during a fiery question time. Mr. Taylor has told Today there is a lot of anger about the proposed changes to negative gearing and capital gains tax.
7: I had to withdraw it. It was unparliamentary. But what I am hearing everywhere I go is far worse than that. The truth is that people who are running small businesses, farmers, are angry at a government that lied to them before.
6: The AFP commissioner says she's determined to find out how members of the media knew about Ben Robert Smith's arrest before it happened. The National Anti-Corruption Watchdog is investigating if anyone involved in the case was responsible for leaking the information. Chrissy Barrett has told Senate Estimates she's disappointed reporters were at Sydney Airport before the arrest.
8: If the date of the individual's arrest or other sensitive information was disclosed to anyone in the media, this could be an unauthorised disclosure, and in my view, anyone who disclosed that information should face consequences.
6: A man who viciously attacked a Sydney woman before setting her home on fire has been refused parole. Jamel Wells reports.
9: In 2005, Robert Black Farmer broke into then 18-year-old Lauren Huxley's Northmead home, fractured her skull with fibro cutters, tied her up and lit a fire. She survived with horrific injuries. Farmer was jailed for 24 years for crimes including attempted murder with a non-parole period of 20 years. The parole authority has stated it recognises the enduring harm caused to Lauren and her family by his offending. Family members say Lauren fears Farmer's release.
6: And an Austrian man has been jailed for 15 years over a plan to carry out a terror attack at a Taylor Swift concert in Vienna. The 21-year-old also admitted to other terrorism-related offences. The plot forced the cancellation of all three sold-out shows in the city. Checking sport, the Sky Blues have recorded the first ever three-game clean sweep in women's state of origin. New South Wales defeating Queensland 12-4 on the Gold Coast. Sky Blues winger Jamie Fressart crossed for a four-pointer and says it was a hard-fought victory.
2: We obviously had a lot of hard work to do and give it to Queensland. They gave it to us till the very last minute, but making history, so I'm so proud of the girls.
6: The Sharks will rest Brighton Nakora tonight in their clash with the Sea Eagles in the Shire. Australian Daria Kazatkina has won through to the third round of the French Open, setting up a clash with world number one Aryna Sabalenka. Adam Walton and Kimberly Birrell have bowed out. And Paul Ocon Jr. and Willa Pearson have won Player of the Year awards at the Sydney FC Awards night. That's the latest news update from the Capital Radio Newsroom. I'm Caitlin Lewis.
1: XLFM Snowy Mountains weather.
0: Partly cloudy and 16 today. Tomorrow, possible showers and 15. Sunday, a shower or two and 15. And Monday, morning frost, a few showers and 13. Coomera, a top of 16 today, a low tonight of 2. Jindabyne up to 16 and down to 5 tonight. Canberra reaching 19 and a low of 3. 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

0: Forever Classic, XLFM 96.1 with Craig Pritchard. Well, that pretty much finishes my lot with the local breakfast. Gazza will be back from Monday as normal. Coming up after 9, we'll get into a 30-minute music marathon with Billy Ocean. And Savage Garden. It's all part of our first 30-minute music marathon for today. Just one of many more to come. 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
10: From the Capital Radio Newsroom, I'm Caitlin Lewis. The opposition leader accepts he had to withdraw comments made about the Prime Minister in Parliament, but claims voters are calling Anthony Albanese far worse. Angus Taylor was heard calling the Labor leader an arrogant prick in an off-mic comment during a fiery question time. Mr. Taylor has told Today there is a lot of anger about the proposed changes to negative gearing and capital gains tax.
11: I had to withdraw it. It was unparliamentary. But what I am hearing everywhere I go is far worse than that. The truth is that people who are running small businesses, farmers, are angry at a government that lied to them before.
10: The AFP commissioner says she's determined to find out how members of the media knew about Ben Robert Smith's arrest before it happened. The National Anti-Corruption Watchdog is investigating if anyone involved in the case was responsible for leaking the information. Chrissy Barrett has told Senate Estimates she's disappointed reporters were at Sydney Airport before the arrest.
12: If the date of the individual's arrest or other sensitive information was disclosed to anyone in the media, this could be an unauthorised disclosure, and in my view, anyone who disclosed that information should face consequences.
10: A man who viciously attacked a Sydney woman before setting her home on fire has been refused parole. Jamel Wells reports.
13: In 2005, Robert Black Farmer broke into then 18-year-old Lauren Huxley's Northmead home, fractured her skull with fibro cutters, tied her up and lit a fire. She survived with horrific injuries. Farmer was jailed for 24 years for crimes including attempted murder with a non-parole period of 20 years. The parole authority has stated it recognises the enduring harm caused to Lauren and her family by his offending. Family members say Lauren fears Farmer's release.
10: And an Austrian man has been jailed for 15 years over a plan to carry out a terror attack at a Taylor Swift concert in Vienna. The 21-year-old also admitted to other terrorism-related offences. The plot forced the cancellation of all three sold-out shows in the city. Checking sport, the Sky Blues have recorded the first ever three-game clean sweep in women's state of origin. New South Wales defeating Queensland 12-4 on the Gold Coast. Sky Blues winger Jamie Fressart crossed for a four-pointer and says it was a hard-fought victory.
14: We obviously had a lot of hard work to do and give it to Queensland. They gave it to us till the very last minute, but making history, so I'm so proud of the girls.
10: The Sharks will rest Brighton Nakora tonight in their clash with the Sea Eagles in the Shire. Australian Daria Kazatkina has won through to the third round of the French Open, setting up a clash with world number one Aryna Sabalenka. Adam Walton and Kimberly Birrell have bowed out. And Paul Ocon Jr. and Willa Pearson have won Player of the Year awards at the Sydney FC Awards night. That's the latest news update from the Capital Radio Newsroom. I'm Caitlin Lewis. Continuing with XLFM local news, I'm Caitlin Lewis. A recent consultation period that garnered fewer than 15 responses has prompted a Snowy Mountains councillor to call out the planning process. According to the Monero Post, Snowy Monero councillor Ruben Rose has raised concerns about the complexity of the process, saying the current system isn't capturing the voice of the region's residents. In an effort to solve the issue, Councillor Rose is calling for the introduction of deliberative panels, a model already being used in Victoria and other councils across New South Wales. The calls come after a consultation period with hundreds of pages of planning documents garnered only 11 responses from the community. Monero police are looking for a man who frequents the Cooma area who is wanted on outstanding arrest warrants. Neil Ward Pearson is described as being of Caucasian appearance, 185 centimetres tall, slim built with brown hair and brown eyes. He is believed to frequent the Canberra, Cooma and South Coast areas. And workers at Charlotte Pass are expecting plenty of tourists to come and check out the new Guthrie's chairlift, which is opening ahead of the 2026 snow season. The double chair is now spinning after construction wrapped up in late April. Visitor experience manager at Charlotte Pass, Jessica Rutherford, told XLFM they're expecting a lot of guests for the chair.
15: We have already had quite a lot of feedback from our returning customers to say that they're excited to come and ride the chair for its debut season. But we also have a couple of other events going on. We've got a winter festival in August, which we're super excited for. And then some other little apres like Red Bull events and that sort of thing. So it's all definitely going to lead up to a very exciting season.
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10: The Canberra Raiders aren't letting their low position on the table weigh them down ahead of Sunday's clash with the Cowboys, the Green Machine taking to the field for their third home game. Lock Morgan Smithies says they know where they need to improve. That's the latest XLFM local news. 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I'm Caitlin Lewis.
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0: Partly cloudy and 16 today. Tomorrow, possible showers and 15. Sunday, a shower at 2 and 15. And Monday, morning frost, a few showers and 13. Cooma, a top of 16 today, a low of 2 tonight. Jindy climbing to 16 and a low of 5. Canberra, a top of 19 and down to 3 tonight. 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

0: Forever Classic, XLFM 96.1, Craig Pritchard with Hot Chocolate and So You Win Again, wrapping up a 30-minute music marathon. We'll have another one with Jeb just after 10. Partly cloudy and 16 today. Tomorrow, possible showers and 15. Sunday, a shower or two and 15. And Monday, morning frost, a few showers and 13. Cooma, a top of 16 today, a low tonight at 2. Jindy, a top of 16 and a low of 5. Canberra, expecting 19, down to 3 degrees tonight. Up soon, some Bryan Adams. 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

0: Forever Classic XLFM 96.1 with Craig Pritchard. Coming up after 10, Jeb is in. He's got a 30-minute music marathon waiting to go, including some Akadaka. Yeah, good Wake Me Up song for a Friday morning, and of course this one from the Buggles. It's a 30-minute music marathon to keep you going on this Friday morning. Have a great weekend. 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
7: From the Capital Radio Newsroom, I'm Caitlin Lewis. Fresh industry modelling suggests the federal government's tax overhaul could cost thousands of jobs and worsen the housing crisis. Construction employment would reportedly fall by more than 3,800 positions, while the GDP...